0: 10:50 in front of any. It's a pending welfare check in the area of Holly and Old County. Holly and Old County, it's the northeast corner of the intersection. RP believes he sees a body face down in the, or on the slope in the weeds. He doesn't know if someone's sleeping or if it's just clothes laid out, but stated that it has volume to it.
1: Charles 53 handle.
0: Charles 53 10-4.

0: St. Carlos Unit, Theo Walford, 23103, just occurred Alameda de los Pulgas and Brook Street. Alameda de los Pulgas and Brook Street. It occurred 4 to 5 ago. There's two WMJs on little dirt bikes. Last seen speeding and swerving. They were also throwing orange traffic cones at cars as they were passing by. They were last seen on Brook Street towards Britain.
1: Sure.

0: Boy 53-1028. If you could just advise if it comes back to BX.
1: Go ahead.
0: 8 Lincoln William King 603 Infinity.
1: Hey, for my close talk to the female.
0: Have her UTL so far. We'll check her apartment.
1: I copy checking her apartment.

0: Alpha-3. Done. Did the RP provide a better closure description? Negative. All they were able to advise is that they see a body face down on the slope in the weeds, and that there's clothes laid out, and there's some volume to it.
1: And 4, so far you feel, but I do see a man that appears to be transient, possibly him, only contact.
0: 10-4, that's probably it.
2: Boy 53, can you call the RP back to see if she can open the door for us?
0: Paper.
1: Girl 53.
0: Go ahead.
1: I have 2 subjects sitting on the ground.
0: I copy, you have 2 subjects on the ground.
1: First is a female, blue over gray, conscious breathing. I'll contact her. And the second is a male, older male, red over unknown.
0: I copy, a female, blue over gray, a male, red over unknown. Did you want a second?

0: 2Y53, she didn't answer her own call back.
1: Okay. What, 53, just confirm we don't have a gate code for this address?
0: Negative.
1: Step will be 10-8, and then route to Charles 53.
0: 53, boys 53, coming.

0: 1253.
1: 1253.
0: Male checked okay. It was the female. So they said on the ground. I recognize her from a previous call. Stand by for name.
1: Go ahead.
0: Bye.

0: Charles History. Please return to line.
1: Charles History, they're gone.
0: Last of Miss Chuzek, Mary Adam, Tom Union, Zebra, Edward King. First of Kathy, King Adam, Tom Henry, Ida. Right?
1: You can send 22. I have per 29. She's 1031 with a county record. Last book date for. Sorry, last book date 1124 for 23152 B boy. Priors to the same and a valid deal.
0: Code 4.
1: I copy code 4 Holyoke, Old County.

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1: San 50, 10-4. San Carlos units, paramedics and route paramedical at Elms Care Facility, 707 Elm Street, room 207. It's for 89-year-old female conscious breathing fall victim.
2: Can you have fire advice?
1: Affirmative.

0: Italian Boy 53. How about CJ?
1: Boy 53, I copy. Do you have starting mileage?
0: Starting mileage 81.1.
1: 81.1, 1739.

0: Tommy Boy 53. Can I get a case number for 647S?
1: Your case number is 5841-5841-1700.

0: Yeah, it's 22. It looks like the case manager, Yvonne, is calling regarding Ricky Valen, 4963, the one that was on 5th. She's trying to report him as 1065 endangered, but he's already entered.
1: 10-4.
0: 10-4, are you available to call her, or did you want me to just close it out?
1: County David 22. Can you send her 21 to our screen?
0: Affirmative.

0: County, David 22. No answer. Voice message left. Tonight.
1: 22, 10-4.

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0: 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I'll do passing checks.
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0: David 22 from Charles 11. I need you guys to come back over here.
1: Hey, from we'll be in a row for my role.

0: 12, 11, 10, 29. Me last was on Boy Adam Zebra Adam Nora. First was Alex Adam Lincoln Edward X Ray Middle Vicente. Great.
1: Go ahead.
0: Edward 0608 2003 03 HMA out of Menlo Park. Break for numbers.
1: Go ahead.
0: David 705 8496.
1: Charles 11, copy.
2: County David 22, I'll be out with Charles 11.
1: Charlie David 22, copy.

0: 2011. He's trying to be the restraint party and to serve criminal protective order with the Vicente Bazan as the protective person. He has an ID card only and has county records, issue of 422-345.
1: 10-4, we'll be 10-15.
0: Copy 10-15.

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0: Copy, thank you.

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1: The unit for that traffic for county.
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1: David 22.
0: You had us attached to the follow-up. Could you attach to Charles 11's call? Last one.
1: Copy.
2: Charles 11, I copy.

0: This was 11, Charles 12. Attempted to take threat report.
1: Yeah.
0: 582 Warrington Avenue. The RP is a crisis hotline worker. She received a call from a 14-year-old Jay Eileen, who threatened to harm herself via pills. We have history there for 415 and 242. Charles 9, copy.
2: David calling with us.
0: Charles 20, copy.

0: trouble. It looks like Darby advised that she's possibly not at that address, but with her aunt, and that she doesn't want anyone to respond. And we're landline.
1: Landline with the RP or landline with the trial?
0: I'll clarify with call figures.

0: Charles 20. Can you guys do a welfare check at 582 Warrington now?
1: Affirm.

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0: very well.
1: 12:10. I'm going to be out with Maria. They're advising that Eileen is not at this address.
0: Copy.
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0: Okay, Charleston.
1: Charleston.
0: This is Cat. I called the aunt twice and left messages. You can show me Tony.
1: That far.

0: 3. So with 10:15, starting is the same as ending.
1: Luckily, you were on 13. On
0: 2 Boy 53, en route to Chope. Starting time for mileage is same as ending.
1: Copy.

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1: Charles 12, go ahead.
0: 522 Palmer Lane for a first floor bedroom 1 and 2 back window. We have some history there for a 242 that was a couple years ago and a suspicious person not so long ago.
1: Well, we copy. 11 and I will be around.

0: 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Semicircular road in Arrowhead Lane. There's a black Subaru unknown plate that's parked in a way that's blocking the view of other drivers at the intersection.
1: Yeah, well. All right.

0: 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I have 228s. I'm clear.
1: 12, 11.
0: This one's going to be George 642 John 1 on a white GMC Denali.
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1: 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I'll be doing a perimeter check.
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1: 31.
0: At the Menlo Country Club, 2300 Woodside Road. Point of activation is the Menlo South B left door, and they have 4 activations. And 31, we do have several false alarms there, and it looks like we also have a residential audible that's not too far away on High Road as well.
1: Charles 30, copy. 51, 1186, ECR and Morris, white Lexus with on the plates.
0: Charles 51, copy.
1: And we'll be at Laurel and Morris.
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0: And then for you, Sam, Ida, John, Boy, Robert, Adam, Nora, Tom. First, John, Ocean, Henry, Adam, Nora, Nora, Edward, Sam. Freak.
1: Go ahead.
0: 10-5-0-7, male, San Carlos, break the numbers.
1: Go ahead.
0: William, 1-9-7-2-4-2-0.
1: 51, I copy.
2: Charles, 31. Was there any history for the 1033 on High Road?
1: Some false alarms there as well.
2: Copy. I'll handle that one first, and can you pin the Menlo Oaks 1033?
1: Hey,
2: Frank.
0: When I led 20 on Vin Ringler.
1: Stand by 1 second.

0: 31 ballot. And you had a second 29?
1: A negative 29 have been.
0: Go ahead.
1: John Tom, Henry Adam. Let me start over. John Tom, Henry George Adam, 1 David, 2 9, Lincoln 5, 1 0, 2 1, 2 5.
0: Copy.

0: 6-12-51. It's attached to a plate. 8 Sam Lincoln 0643. It's 1031A, expired January of 2021. And has several release of liabilities on file and a pending master record file.
1: Double.

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1: Good job, everyone.
0: 17 Edward Frank, 753, on G.
1: Copy. So 31 is 1031 Acorn for the Jeep at that address.
0: 10-4, able to give the address to 21.
1: Copy.

0: 12:31.
1: 12:31.
0: Spoke to a resident there. She's out of the state right now, and no one should be at the address, and she wants to call back with an update.
1: 31, I'll be checking the perimeter.
0: Copy.

0: St. Charles Cave 52 and 53 as suspicious person?
1: 53.
0: At Lucky's 1133 Old County Road, there is a HFA in her 40s that possibly took merchandise from the store, but the RP didn't see it. They were just advised by another customer, and this was after her card declined at the checkout. They want you to check the area for her. She was last seen on foot on Britain towards DCR.
1: Three copies. I'll do an area check.

0: negative, but we do have a phone number for the general manager. I can try to call and see if he can do this for us.
1: Yeah, if you can, please. Charles, 31024. And can you go with the homeowner's number for the year?
0: Up here, code for Tony. Phone number is 650-465-2021.
1: Can you go with the last four again?
0: 8 from 2021.

0: Everything checked okay. 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
1: If I'm... In Charles 30, I tried to call both phone numbers that we had and no answers.
0: I'm coming up.

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1: We made it in the facility.
0: Of course.

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1: Copy.

Charles 53, 1186, Holly and Old County. Holly and Old County. 17 Lincoln Frank 333, Black Honda Civic. And 4.

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1: Prosper, I want some for.
0: Is it on fire? Alaska, George Union, Idaho, Lincoln, Lincoln, Edward Morris, Second Cruz, Z, Zebra, Professor Police, Lincoln Union, Ida Sam, break.
1: Go ahead.
0: 920-02 mail out of Redwood, break the numbers.
1: Go ahead.
0: Hello, 1337817.

0: Desde diversas partes. Charles, 51 Houston, 31A ballot.
1: And 4-4.
0: Capital for Eastern Cherry.

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1: Good.
0: At 11, Forrest Lane. Have a RP thief that's calling Remlin about his parents abusing him. He also threatened to burn the house down. He's currently in Reno, Nevada, and he didn't leave us his phone number, but we do have a hazard at that address saying that he has a history of 5150, and his parents usually check okay. And there's a phone number for the parents if you want to contact them.
1: Yeah, we can send the phone number.
0: I'll send it to your friend.
1: Thank you.

0: 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HM flew over there.
1: Copy, what's your location again?
0: ECR and Redwood, Cooper.
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0: Last one, Monroy, Mary Ocean, Nora Robert, Ocean Yellow, Krista Omar, Ocean Mary Adam Robert, Craig.
1: Go ahead.
0: 4-5-81-81, HM Redwood, bridge number.
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0: today because he's 1031A with an expired deal, county records, history of HMS charges, 148, 245.
1: Yeah, go for it.
0: I have to go for ECR in Woodwood.

0: Charles 53, 1186, Britton and Old County. 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

0: 5-11-12-12,
1: Marshall. Oh, good.
0: 3198 Middlefield Road at the Pena Market. The Zone 2 interior rear and hall stores. Yeah, there were false alarms there.
1: Oh, I copy all advice. Thank you.
0: 12-12-10-4.

0: Two Charleston, and you have a 1070. Charleston. Charleston, you have a 1070, 332 Dumbarton, 332 Dumbarton, across the Huntington Middlefield. There's a subject in the RPU's yard.
1: Oh, 11 for cover.
0: 11 for cover.

0: She's fine for the Dunbar. And subject is wearing a red hat, red shirt, blue jeans, no weapons seen. History for the address shows a 1051 subject, shot spotter from 2023. Copy. And he left on foot going towards Middleville.
1: I got me.
2: David Foltz.
0: David Foltz, of course.

0: and he was just signed to the number. And the RP didn't know who the subject was, so that he came up to the RP saying that he wanted to fight the RP. And only additional description, HMA in his 20s.
1: Copy.

0: Delta John, report taken for 422, send 8.
1: I copy. Sending a 415 Laurel and Arroyo.
0: Good.
1: It's 415 Laurel and Arroyo, Laurel Street and Arroyo. Is seen 3 ago, 3 to 5 WMJ, high school age, in a black BMW with a partial plate of 8 John Yellow, throwing water balloons and cups of water from the vehicle at people last seen southbound on Laurel.
0: 10-4, you can clear it out. I'll do an area check.
1: 10-4.

The road rage just occurred at 34 Elm Street. 34 Elm Street occurred 3 days ago. There was a gray Jeep and a large black SUV that were speeding. Both of them stopped. The driver of the Jeep got out, pounded on the black SUV, and then they both drove off towards Hull.

St. Carlos Union. Fires around to a public assist at 145 Shoreway Road. The vehicle locked behind the gates at the public storage.

0: And Charles, did you want a abuse report?
1: Go ahead.
0: It occurred at 11th Forest Lane in the 70s. RPU's not making much sense. We still have him landline. If you want to call in, we can connect it to him.
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1: 31.
0: 2 Charles 30 and 31. So 1033 commercial audible Menlo Country Club 2300 Woodside Road. Activation points the Menlo South B as in boy, right door. There's no responsible.
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0: everyone. You may get another call for another alarm. 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
1: Denver.

0: 2 Charles, 31, from Kenny.
1: 31.
0: Alarm committee just called in with those additional activations. The library gallery left door and the Menlo South B right door.
1: Copy that. Maybe me. There's several unlocked doors around the property.
0: Never.

0: one, were you able to get a more precise location on the first point of activation?
1: Negative. They just said it was the Menlo Southie right door. They didn't have any further on it.
0: Copy. And what were the last two activations?
1: The last two that they called in was the same as the first, and then the library gallery left door.
0: Copy. Myself and 30 will be clearing the building. No need for ATOMs.
1: Time for.

0: Charles 31, is that a check?
1: Looking for.
0: That's right, copy the code for 2300 with Side Road and 38 units pending at 1033 317 Mountain Home Court.
1: A 31 copies. We'll be clearing from here. And I'll handle it as that one.
0: 31 separate.

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1: Bye.
0: 53 at 1066 report, Sunset Drive and Rockridge Road, Sunset Drive and Rockridge Road. It came in at 2313. They said it was about 10 ago then. Subject is a WMA 30 to 40 years old with a black hoodie, dark shorts. He was walking on Melody, stopped for a while, looked around, and walked a little further. RP drove by. The subject flipped up his hoodie to hide his face. RP is requesting a 1021.
1: 10-4.

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0: Ollie, industrial, heard two ago. 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No further anonymous RP. Your radio cut out. Confirm, close out, beat info.
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0: BM, a little over gray, number 29.
1: 31, I copy, go ahead with the 29.
0: Last of Charles Henry, Adam, Sam, Tom, Adam, North George. First of Tom, Henry, Edward, Ocean, David, Ocean, Robert, Edward. Break.
1: Go ahead.
0: DOV 0628-1960, BM at a Menlo Park, break for number.
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1: Hey, from
0: 1030 F Frank times 2. They're both for 35,000. First one's for 11395, 12022.1, 11364. Second is for 11395, 11364, and 21810. And one's out of the SO, others out of Redwood City PD.
2: County David 22 and route to 31.
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0: Abram.
1: Sapphire 31, the San Mateo SO1 is confirmed.
2: Yeah, we're going to have
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1: David 22, yeah.
0: Double last, first last, Tom, Adam, Frank, Ocean, Yellow, Adam. Second last, Mary, Edward, Zebra, Adam. First, Mary, Adam, Nora, Union, Edward, Lincoln, Adam. Break.
1: Go ahead.
0: 8/19/2004. 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

0: David, 22 years, subject 1031A, appeal status is withheld, FPA, and go with the second subject.
1: Bill Velas, first class, George Adam Lincoln, Lincoln Edward George Ocean Sam, second class, Boy Ewan Edward Nora, David Ida Adam, first of Carlos, common spelling, 12-02-2003, HMA out of Redwood City, all verbal.
0: David, 22 temper.

0: 22-22, 1031A with a valid deal, black over black, 57125 out of Redwood.
1: How's he so far?
0: Tougher.

0: Oh, well, if you can show me the 29 to 29, when you're clear.
1: Charles Paul, 10-4, go ahead with it.
0: Last of Figueroa is Frank, Ida, George, Union, Edward, Robert, Ocean, Adam, Persev, Edgar, Edward, David, George, Adam, Robert, Frank.
1: Go ahead.
0: UB 0512 of 1981, HM Rebel with a number.
1: Go ahead.
0: Boy 911-0702.
1: Number.

0: State trial subhere, subject 1031. I have a possible match on a restraining order. It shows the date of birth of 5/12/84 instead of 81. Got a county record. Last booking date was 4/26/44/90/60. David 11/364/951A. Has priors for 23/152. There's a 245 in 2008. And the DL status is suspended or revoked.
1: Copy. We're code for them.
0: That's right. Copy to code for them also.

0: 2 Charles 53 in your Discover, possible 415. It's a possible 415 21 Madera Avenue, 21 Madera Avenue, across the Alameda and Vista Del Grande. It came in as a medical, and they're saying their roommate put super glue in their conditioner, and they're not being cooperative with our call taker. It sounds like they might be in a 415 now.
1: And 4.
0: If you want, or 52, can I shine up?
2: Yeah. You want.
0: Okay. And history for the address shows prior 415 CV, welfare checks.
1: And 4, I think we were there last night.
0: Okay.

0: She's referring to Madeira. She's now saying that this occurred months ago. It's actually Wooly again. And she says that she has Gorilla Glue coming out of her mouth and nose.
1: That works.

0: Space Jam, Elvis.
1: Never.
0: And 51?
1: 51.
0: You start code 3 fire medics. She is saying she's used anti-wee shampoo and she is having constricted breathing and throwing up.
1: I copy.
0: And maybe make that one a 51-53.
1: I'm sorry, was I not go again?
0: Oh, sorry.

0: Charles 53, confirm code 4. 4. Zephyr.
1: Julian, can you assign 53 case number?
0: From it'll be 5857, 5857.

0: 12. Who is Mr. Figueroa restraining from in that restraining order?
1: Let me check.
0: Thank you.
1: Charles 12, it's going to be Gabriella Arredondo.
0: I copy. Thank you.

0: County Charles 10, correction, County Charles 20, and Charles 12 will be en route to 936 4th Ave.
1: Temper.

0: 63. 53, guys.
1: Wooly's being transported choke tonight.

0: 3 Charles 11 in Charles 10 and Wilford Circle.
1: What?
0: Charles 11 and Charles 10, so welfare check at Mazzocco's 2808 Middlefield. The RP's Neri Lopez Rivera is a transfer from Redwood with a Spanish transfer on the line. The RP is homeless and rambling about charging his phone and social media posts. He thinks that there's a 1051 HMA in a red vehicle that's been driving around looking for him. And the RP is hiding next to a black van at the corner near Mazzocco's. He's wearing a gray jacket, black pants, and a gray hat.
1: Similar.

0: South County. Spending a 211 armed just occurred at 3017 Fair Oaks Avenue. The 211 armed just occurred at 3017 Fair Oaks across the 2nd and 3rd, occurred 5 ago. Associated suspect vehicles of a black sedan, unknown plate, and it was occupied by 3 males. And they took some gardening tools and showed Arpia a pistol. DOT was northbound on Fair Oaks. We're trying to get further still.
1: Hey, 52.
0: I'll start
1: that way.
0: Control K, 52, 10-4. And it was a black pistol with a laser.
2: 21, can you attach me in pattern to the vehicle description?
0: 21, I'll show you in route. It's a black sedan, unknown plate, northbound Fair Oaks, occupied by 3 unknown race males.
2: 10-4.
1: Can someone see if there's a SWAT camera nearby?
3: Okay, I'm checking now.
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0: Charles, 21 on Fair Oaks.
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0: 21. I'll head towards the big.
1: There's only one subject that showed a gun. The other asked about RP's phone, but RP didn't give it to him.
0: Go for it.
1: And they had hoods and masks and wearing all black clothing.

0: David's 22. This will just be a witness. I have a 28 for the victim vehicle.
1: Go ahead.
0: X-ray Ida Mary Edward. Call Adam. Ocean or possibly a zero on a Toyota Tacoma.
1: Ever.

0: And that Play Both Ways has a O Ocean and Zero is record not on file.
1: Damn fine. Witness is describing an older model Mercedes.
0: I copy. Older model Mercedes. And I copy.
2: David 22, it'll be either Mercedes or Infiniti.
0: David 22, Temper.
2: Last thing going northbound on Mercer Oaks. Or Fair Oaks, I think.

0: Johnny David 22.
1: Go ahead.
0: I was 29 for the RP.
1: Johnny David 22, go.
0: Boy, Ian Charles. Ida Ocean. Second last. Mary Adam George. Adam Nora Adam. First of Jesus. John Edward Sam. Union Sam. Great.
1: Go ahead.
0: 8/28/1976 HMA out of Redwood City. Break.
1: Go ahead.
0: Edward 178-4818.
1: Give it a 22 temper.

0: Maybe 22. It'll be a good 664 to 11, and then a full 48.
1: Do you have a 22?

0: Kid is 22 years, subject 1031, county record, lost booking 2007 for 647F. It's got a x-ray number, shows none issued, and then the DL is non-issued ID card only.
1: Copy.

0: Davis, what he's doing. If you can get in touch with the RO of that vehicle that I ran.
1: It was record on file.

0: 23, and the last digit will be a O. O for ocean, not a zero.
1: Temper, I tried both and that was easy. Can you go with the whole thing?
0: X-ray Adam Mary. Edward Paul Adam. Ocean.
1: Temper, it is record, not on file.
0: Temper, I just attached to the call.
1: I copy X-ray Ida, not X-ray Adam.

0: David 22. Cheers, 22, good. We'll be en route to 7:30 Baron app for the RO. I copy.
1: Anyone with the victim, can you ask them if it's a hatchback Mercedes?
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1: Coffee.

K52 from Charleston. He says most likely going to be an Infiniti and it have no plates. Kind of copies, most likely an Infiniti with no plates.

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1: 31.
0: Charles 31, it's 1033, 4105 Woodside Road. The activation point is the bedroom 5 windows, and responsible is not in route. History for the address shows a couple prior 1033s.
1: 31 copies. Oh, hell, no, no, no.
0: Never.

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1: Can you just advise Redwood of what we got so far?
0: Hey, we already advised Redwood, and I sent the countywide teletype.
1: Well, thank you.

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1: We have an advisory code 4. We're just waiting for the RO of the vehicle.

0: 31. Or was there a gate code?
1: Let me check. Stand by.
2: Charles 21 from 12. We're on the east side of the jail. Airport.
1: 31, that's negative.
2: 12, can you show myself and 21 out with two deputies from BSO who are out with a subject who just apparently committed a vandalism out in front of the jail?
1: I copy.
0: Charles 31, I have bad radio up here. Was there a traffic roll?
1: UTLA gate code.

0: So that's what we're good for. There's one of the things, and he apparently has vandalized one of the SO Patrol vehicles.
1: I copy. Control 10, we'll be out with the RO. Control 10, so far.

0: Charles 11, 10, 29.
1: 2 Charles 11, go.
0: Double last, first, David Meenian, Adam, Robert, Tom, Edward, second, Gonzalez, George, Ocean, Nora, Zebra, Adam, Lincoln, Edward, Zebra, first name, Eduardo, Edward, David, Union, Adam, Robert, David, Ocean, break.
1: Go ahead.
0: Date of birth 03-13-1985-85, HMA out of Redwood City, break numbers.
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1: Copy, thank you.

0: Charles 11, Eduardo is 1031A with a valid deal.
1: Okay, thank you.
0: WB units, fire is route to a fire alarm 1, Eucalyptus Court and Woodside.
2: 10-4, I'm advised.
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二十三，七十三。It's gonna be a good auto break in the 211. Report taking, Shaw in the 10-8. I copy.

0: Two Charles 20 from Kent. I still had you on that flight down. 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
1: Bro.
0: Never.
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0: Two Charles 11, 10-4.

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0: 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Second, Robert Ida Victor Edward Robert Adam. First name, Nora Edward Robert Yellow. Middle, Alexander Brake.
1: Go ahead.
0: Edward 016, or 06-16-1977. Page man out of Redwood. Break the numbers.
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0: 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Starting mileage is 705.
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0: Boy 11 and News Cover, suspicious circuit. Boy 11 and News Cover, it's a suspicious circuit. 424 Douglas Avenue, 424 Douglas, across the middle field and San Mateo Avenue. The RP is calling from 427 Douglas. So 5 ago, the lights for 424 turned on and there was an automated alarm system that said something about trespassing. Didn't see anybody go into the building and no further.
1: I'll feel always.
0: Time for history shows a couple of noise complaints still in 4:15.
1: Yeah, but I guess. We'll be in touch.
0: David's called Time for.

0: I'm saying, I'm sending 1183 Santa Cruz Avenue and Sand Hill.
1: Go for it. Just notify CHP. We'll get through as soon as we can.

0: 211 David 12. We just got a call from, looks like an alarm company as well. They're giving a location of a trespasser at San Mateo and Douglas Avenue. It's a construction site. And they're saying that they see a male 5 ago in a light colored shirt and pants entered through the fence at the northeast corner. I'm not sure if that's going to be the same.
1: Copy. Where are you?
0: Denver.

0: I did 12. Is there a number for the responsible?
1: I will. I'm sorry, negative. There's not. And also, we got a call from Redwood. They said that their drone was overhead. They saw a silver Chevy Silverado with significant heat signatures, but nobody's seen around that vehicle. They said it's still parked on the corner of San Mateo and Douglas with a plate ending in 778.
0: 10-4, we're out of that vehicle.
1: 10-4.
0: Unoccupied.
1: I copy.

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1: Boylan, I'm sorry. Repeat your last. Have you made access?
0: Hey, what do you want to walk through?
1: Doing a walkthrough.

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1: But
0: My partner did get information on a responsible, however, they're not responding.
1: Thanks for it. Thank you.

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0: So far.
1: There's 6 force.
0: I'm sorry, 10-9?
1: A whole lot of floors, and we're walking all of them.
0: Lots of floors, 10-4.

0: 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I'll ask paramedics to advise. And thank you.
1: Why not? Well.

0: 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It's a worker.
1: Charles, 20, confirm you're on Douglas. I don't have you out there. And you said you found a subject inside?
0: Affirm. It's a worker.
1: It's a worker. 10-4.
2: Sorry, Charles. 20, 10, 29.
1: Hey, Charles, 20.
2: Double last of Hernandez, Hassel, Hernandez, Henry, Edward, Robert, Nora, Adam, Nora, David, Edward, Zebra, Hassel, John, Adam, Sam, Ocean, first name, Jay, Guadalupe, John, space, George, Union, Adam, David, Adam, Lincoln, Union, Paul, Edward, break.
1: Go ahead.
2: 0826-1978. HMA out of Tracy, break.
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0: Charles 20, so far 10:31 is valid. I'm still working through the double last.
1: Double.
2: Good morning, Charles. Can you go ahead with the responsible thing?
0: If this is one and the same as the San Mateo and Douglas call, the responsible is a Juan Correa. I have a number if you want it.
2: No, you don't. Thank you.
0: Ten four.

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1: 752.
0: 2201 Britain, 2201 Britain near Dayton and Brooke. You're making contact with Lori. They want to report their 30-year-old son, Ian Larson, missing. They don't have a lot of details.
1: 10-4.

0: County Boy 11, everything checks okay. You can trust me.
1: Confirm, just confirm it is one and the same as the San Mateo and Douglas call, and I can close that out as well. Confirm.

0: Boy, 321 County, are you on the air? And for Redwood City's requesting a gun dog, if available, code 2, if the sergeant approves, are you available?
1: Negative. I want a little detail with the detective unit.
0: Go for it.

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0: Are you clear for 29?
1: Hey, from what?
0: Verbal. Last name phonetically, Lincoln Adam Robert Sam Ocean Nora. First of Lincoln Ocean Robert Robert Yellow. Break.
1: Go ahead.
0: 7/31/1945.
1: Over. 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
0: Is that additional charge? Is that a misdemeanor or a felony?

0: County 2452. Can I get a case number for APS?
1: 5861-5861.
0: Copy, we'll be all 10-8 with notes.
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0: County San 50.
1: Hey, San 50, go ahead.
0: I'll be en route to Coyote Point for training for a couple hours. And Sentinel, listen up.
1: Go for it.

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It covers office door motion. And we do have priors there. I'm sorry, I stand corrected. I don't see any history at that address.

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1: Go ahead with number one.
0: Number one, last of Paul, Adam, Lincoln, Edward, Frank, Adam, Union. First of Sam, Adam, Victor, Adam, Lincoln, Ida. Break.
1: Go ahead.
0: 05-11-1961-61. Polynesian female out of San Pablo. No numbers.
1: 10-4. Three David 13, go next.
0: Last of Sam, Ida, Frank, Adam. First of Sam, Ida, Ocean, Nora, Edward. Break.
1: Go ahead.
0: 12-27-2013-13 Polynesian male out of Washington. No numbers.
1: 10-4. 3 David 13, go ahead.
0: Same last, Sam, Ida, Frank, Adam. First of Sam, Ida, Adam, Mary, Edward, Lincoln, Ida, Edward. Break.
1: Go ahead.
0: 03-26-2016-16 Polynesian male out of Washington.
1: Cover. 20-13, your first subject. First of Savali is 1031A, not an issue to have a number if you need it. Otherwise, go ahead with number four.
0: Could you go with the number, please?
1: I have D. David 9093127 with an address in Foster City.
0: Can you go with the address in Foster City?
1: 55 Triton Park, unit number 148.
0: 10-4, thank you.
1: Go ahead with number four.
0: Last of Paul, Adam, Lincoln, Edward, Frank, Adam, Union. First of Antonio, Adam, Tom, Ocean, Nora, Ida, Ocean. Break.
1: Go ahead.
0: 06-14-1999-99 Polynesian male out of San Pablo. No numbers.
1: 10-4. 3 David 13, your second subject, last of Sion out of Washington, 1031A, UTL match. Go with number 5.
0: 10-4. Number 6, Paul, Adam, Lincoln, Edward, Frank, Ocean, Union. First of Tom, Union, Ida, Tom, Ocean, Frank, Adam. Break.
1: Go ahead.
0: 05-24-1995-95 Polynesian female out of Foster City. No numbers.
1: 10-4. 3 David 13 for your subject with the last of the Sophia out of Washington. So far, you feel?
0: 10-4.
1: And you can go with your last 29.
0: That was all of them.
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1: That's all. Thank you.
0: Do you have any more?
1: I may have one more, but I have to grab it.
0: Never.

0: Two boy 52 and 51. The alarm company is calling back, requesting cancel. 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
1: 9798.
0: Go for it.

Three David 13. I have one more 29 when you're available. Three David 13 left. Last of Feely, Frank, Ida, Lincoln, Ida. First of Catherine, Charles, Adam, Tom, Henry, Edward, Robert, Ida, Nora, Edward. Break. Go ahead. 04042009 09. Polynesian female out of San Pablo. Go for it.

0: David 13, Catherine's 1031 on issue, sending automated app. I have a number if you need it.
1: 3 David 13 copies. Can I have the number, please?
0: Union 1301463.
1: 10-4, thank you.

0: 3, David 13. I have the last one for 29 if you're available.
1: 3, David 13, go ahead.
0: Last of Dang, David, Adam, Nora, George. First of How, Henry, Adam, Ocean. Middle of V, as in Victor, Break.
1: Go ahead.
0: 11/09/1995, 9/5, Asian male out of Foster City, Break.
1: Go ahead.
0: Sorry, actually, no numbers.
1: So forth.

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1: Confirm that was 400 block of Harbor, and go ahead.

0: however.
1: 52. It'll be a California temporary plate. Edward Paul, 77, David 47 on a gray Beamer with one.
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0: For David, 13-year subject, 1031 with a county record, one and only booking June 17 for 487, 490, 182. I do have a DL that's valid.
1: 10-4, thank you.

0: 一起过去去喝喝香肠。
1: 找第七个案子。
0: Last of phonetically, Frank Edward Nora George. First of William Edward Ida Nora Adam Frank.
1: God.
0: 12/24/1972, Asian female out of San Mateo Frank.
1: God.
0: David 403-7588.

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0: was 19 or 20.
1: Three, 19.
0: 7, Paul Victor William, 246.
1: A7 Paul Victor William 246. It's current December 26th reg on a 2016 Jeep with a release of liability to a. Looks like it's got a release of liability to Carvana. Before that, it was on Triton Park to a. To a Tofa Polifo.
0: Definitely.

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0: from Play 30. Last car is a dark blue Hyundai. I'm never really shut down.
1: Hold on. We still have one more bus still in 280, so all advice we shut it down. 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

0: Boy 30, Bull 15, go ahead and start shutting it down.
1: Copy.
0: It shut down. The last thing to come through was a bicyclist wearing all black.
1: That was probably about 3 or 4 minutes ago.

0: 2x30 and 31 residential audible. Residential audible at 1061 High Road, 1061 High near Woodside and Todo El Mundo in Woodside. It says the chain residence covers the front living room, and we do have some priors there. We were last out there July 21st on a false alarm.
1: Copy. I'll take it in advice.
0: So far, this is 30 or 31?
1: 30.
0: 30, 10, 4, 31. I'll show you tonight. South County, this incoming lead information.

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0: Commercial in Old County. Commercial in Old County for a white pickup with a plate similar to 106469 that doesn't come back or doesn't match. It's been parked since Monday with trash spilling out of it. Ongoing issue.
1: Sure.

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1: me? Woodside, can you hear me? Go ahead.
0: Zebra, Zebra Henry, 943, white Honda Accord with one.
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0: So what's anyone left?
1: Three double F, first last, Pascal, Paul, Adam, Sam, Charles, Union, Adam, Lincoln, second last, Janelle, John, Adam, Nora, Edward, Lincoln, first of Edgar, Edward, David, George, Adam, Robert, middle of Armando, break.
0: Go ahead.
1: 10-28-93, Hispanic male to Santa Clara, break for numbers.
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0: it. 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
0: 9 Nora, Lincoln Union 362 on a Honda.

0: New X-ray 55. That plate's showing clear expired 7 of 25 on a 24 Honda. The leased vehicle out of Menlo Park. It's also a plate that it should have a more up to date license plate on it that's current through 7 of 27.
1: The other license plate, 9 Nora out of Robert 408.
0: Negative. It should be 9 Nora Adam Sam 323. That one's showing back at a Redwood City. And again, that one's current through 7 of 27.
1: Okey-doke. Can you go with the return for the first plate that I ran?
0: Affirm. Again, for 9 Lincoln Union 362, it's showing clear expired 7 of 25 on a 24 Honda out of Menlo.
1: I copy. I will be 1186, a red Honda with 1 at the Chevron off of ECR.
0: Copy. At the Chevron off ECR.
1: And the last 4 of the VIN for the 362 plate, please.
0: Affirm. The last 4 is showing 6826. Again, 6826.
1: I copy. I'm code 4.
0: Happy, go for the Chevron.

0: 2-boy 11 unit to cover on a 1030 vehicle. At 8th and Fair Oaks. 8th and Fair Oaks is for a gray Lexus with a license of 9 yellow Union Victor 850. Repeating, 9 yellow Union Victor 850. The RP originally just wanted us to go and let the person know that their car cover has blown off. My partner ran the plate. It is 1030 SVS out of Redwood PD on a gray Lexus IS200 four-door.
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1: 2418.
0: 59606, Robert 2.
1: Ten 31A 59606 Robert 2. It's expired with a P&O from October of 25 on an 04 Ford out of Middletown.
0: Is there a rip on file?
1: Negative. Just the P&O.
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0: 2745 Spring, 2745 Spring near Hurlingham in Warrington. Occurred overnight, it's for a black 22 Lexus IS 350. 9 Adam Lincoln Edwards 764.

San Carlos units, fire medics are out to a medical 1122 Bush Street, 1122 Bush, for a 22-year-old female with a foot injury. I'll ask Claire to advise.

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0: Gonna be a double last, first last Trapero, Tom, Robert, Adam, Paul, Edward, Robert, Ocean, second last Martine, Mary, Adam, Robert, Tom, Ida, Nora, first of Anna, Adam, Nora, Anna, Adam, Nora, Adam, right?
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2: Last of Lopez, comment spelling. First of Sandra. Sam Adams, Nora, David, Rover, Adam, middle, Jasmine. John Adams, Sam, Mary, Ida, Nora. Their birth, 09-05-78. Break for deal.
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0: 1031 I valid on your RP, and I have a license plate of 9 Adam Lincoln Edward 764. That's 1031A, current 27 right on a 22 Lexus out of San Jose to Sandra.
1: Okay, 10-4.
0: 10-4. 10-4 in Spring. Two by 10 info, sending a welfare check on your beef.
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1: County State 1, we're clear. Can you go with the information on the welfare check?
2: Ten 4-33-75 East Bayshore, 3375 East Bayshore near Douglas and Rancho. For a male in a yellow top and blue jeans in the bushes.
1: And I copy. What are you going to test?
2: Ten 4.

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0: You clear for a call?
1: Hey, affirm.

No, you call 18. Are you clear for vehicle info? Go ahead. The 2004 Ford Edward 250 cargo van, multi, two plates, front plate and side vehicle, not burned record strip, towed for 226510 Ocean, expiry reg. Go for it.

0: volley team?
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1: Multi.
0: 10-4.

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1: Yellow.
0: Thank you.

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0: 76 ECOH, he's requesting a ride to the hospital. He's been drinking for 2 days. He says he has had some difficulty breathing. Ready for info?
1: Go ahead.
0: The 40-year-old Hispanic male, looks like he can walk, talk, but yeah, again, he just says he has difficulty breathing.
1: Sorry, I'll give you a code 3 response.
0: Stand by.
2: So I have a

0: Did Paul fix any chest pain or bleeding?
1: Negative.
0: Go for. And did Paul fix fossil your status there?
1: We're code 4.
0: So we're code 4 on you, spatially.

0: 206, 29, off a ID card. I'm sorry, for clarification, it's not an employment authorization card. It's a double last. First of Chacon, Charles Henry Adam, Charles Ocean Nora, second last Alvarado, Adam Lincoln Victor, Adam Robert, Adam David Ocean, first of Jose, right?
1: Go ahead.
0: DOB July 15, 1980, 80 HM. He says he's out of LA.
2: Yeah.
1: Temper.
3: Down to 415. The RP just advised me that she paid for the Lexus tracking, and it's advising that it is at 901 Sutter Avenue. Just running for this time.
1: 901 Sutter Avenue, what city is that in?
3: Sunnyvale. And they're the owners of Air Airworks, and they were asking if it was to be recovered, if they can go pick up the vehicle. So that's why I'm getting the information. It's kind of odd to me.
1: Ten four. I copy the info. Let me know what you need me to do.

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1: Two Boy 20, 10-4. Two Paul 15.

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1: Paul 15.
0: I'm sorry, code 1 if you need to call radio and we can work it out.
1: 10-4, regarding the vehicle.
0: A-Firm, your RP was calling in here speaking to us about picking up her car. We told her to speak with you.
1: 10-4, yeah, still working on the filling out the 180, and I'm not sure the vehicle's at that location.
0: Copy.
1: You guys advise Sandville?
0: I have not. I was waiting for further direction.
1: If you can do a drive-by, that'd be great. And if it's there, then let us know, and then we'll proceed from there.
0: Oh, okay. 10-4.

0: kind of prophecy.
1: To Paul 15, somebody else been advised, they'll be en route. Go ahead.
0: Yeah, thank you. Can I get a case number, please?
1: 5865-5865.

0: can you inquire what type of damage does he have? I want to receive a question. Inquire.
1: They're saying that it is going to need a tow. It's got a front windshield smashed out. The sunroof is also broken. I'm not sure what else, but that's what we have so far as damage.
2: Victor 47.
1: Victor 47.
2: Confirming Sunnyvale's out with the car?
1: Correct.
2: I copy. We were en route to go
3: on my way to
2: deal with this, but we'll 22.
1: 10-4. Hey, Victor 47, when you can, let me know if we can locate that other vehicle in SVS.

0: Jaboy 30, 11, 23. Eleven twenty-three Woodside under 280. Woodside under 280 for a 3 foot flower pot that's rolling around in the lane, eastbound.
1: 31. I can handle that. All right.
0: 31, 10, 4, 30. I'll show you 10-8.
2: Copy. Thank you, 30.

0: County, Victor 47.
1: Hey, Victor 47.
0: Who advised Sunnyvale of its location?
1: I did at the direction of 2 Paul 15.
0: I copy.

0: Burgundy, unit fires are out for a public assist on a safety check at Woodside Priory, 302 Portola. I can ask them to advise.
1: 10-4, thank you.
0: DuPaul 15. Just to update, the location is slightly different. It's at Sunset and Sutter.
2: Yeah, I have a license.

0: Yeah, 2 + 6. Let me maybe 6 in the Orchard Supply parking lot.
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0: 8 yellow Paul Victor 876. It's a white Toyota Sienna van with 3. Find out when you're clear.
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0: Temper, go ahead.
1: Yeah, double F, first laugh, Castillo, Charles, Adam, Sam, Charles, Adam, Sam, Tom, Ida, Lincoln, Lincoln, Ocean, second last, Coriolis, Charles, Ocean, Robert, Robert, Edward, Adam, Lincoln, Edward, Sam, first to Jose, break.
0: Go ahead.
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0: Two ball 15.
1: Do you need this information? And can you enter the vehicle and test? Yes, please.
0: I need to confirm the victim address, and does it have both plates?
1: Yeah, it was both plates, and the victim address, it's out of San Jose. 1024 Delmas Avenue.
0: 10-4. 2-4, 30 or 31?
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0: Fire is requesting us to Woodside Priory, 302 Portola Road. They're out there on a safety check. Somebody threw some chemical in the baseball field. Looks like they had tried to start a fire. My understanding is it's not on fire now, but they're asking for us to respond.
2: 31, copy.
0: And it'll be on the baseball field.

0: 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I'll take the Woodside Prior recall from Fair Oaks Sub.
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Tonight, Y31. Y31. Just a traffic hazard. You can show me tonight. I'll be en route to Woodside Priory. So far.

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0: 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How are we on the road in 86 for passage in Middlefield and Ansel?
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0: Ansel.
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0: Five T Zebra, Mary, 9953.
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1: 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Is that correct?
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0: 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I'll ask them to advise.
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0: 20-meet units higher, and medics en route to a medical 900 La Mesa in Ladera, near Lanaria and Florida, for an 82-year-old female complaining of a heart problem. I'll ask them to advise.
1: Yeah, it's on a copy next.

0: Alleyway 31 on 97. Alleyway 31, 10-4. Two boy 30 residential audible. Go ahead. Residential audible at 105 Fox Hollow. 105 Fox Hollow, cross of Woodside at the McMills residence. It covers the exterior bell tamper. We do have a prior false fire alarm there, July 17th.
1: 31, I copy.

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1: about 5 ago now, in the area of 200 Dumbarton. 200 Dumbarton for two motorcycles speeding along Dumbarton and Pacific. No further.
0: Copy. I'll take a video for all the other checks.
1: So far.
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0: 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In case it doesn't, I'll be available by 21.
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1: Go ahead.
0: 3323 Woodside, 3323 Woodside near Fox Hollow and Martin Lane. Three vehicles, there are no parking zone blocking the horse and walking trail.
1: Copy.
0: Also, the RV is asking for a phone call.
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0: County to Paul 15.
1: To Paul 15?
0: Hondo 5 can complain. I'm say clear.
1: To Paul 15, 10-4. 2 boy 30, cancel.
2: 30, I copy. Thank you.

0: Sí, pues sí, algo así.
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0: 535 Old County, 535 Old County near Holly and McHugh. An employee by the name of Laura asking for contact. They are being told from customers that their phone calls are being forwarded to a disgruntled fired employee who they think is trying to take their business.
1: Copy and route.

0: 2x11, 2x10 medical aid. The Jack in the Box, 3199 El Camino, 3199 El Camino, report of a man down, approximately 50-year-old male in an orange shirt and khaki pants. Fire medics on the way.
1: Okay.

0: 297.
1: Dubois 52, 10-4. 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
2: Good.
1: About 2 ago now, in the area of Woodside and Kenyatta. Woodside and Kenyatta is for Blue Rivian with a license 9 Paul, Sam Paul 041. Repeating 9 Paul, Sam Paul 041. The RP said I got in front of them, tried to run them into ongoing traffic, brake checked them, was being aggressive. Last seen northbound on Kenyatta. That plate is 1031A current on a 25 Rivian out of Monroe Lake. Correction, it's got a Lisi out of Burlingame.
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0: 2451 called 1154.
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0: This occurred at about 10:20 at 1416 Laurel, 1416 Laurel near Vermont and White Oak. RP at once contact. They're reporting a Chevy Tahoe that was suspicious, somebody getting in and out of the vehicle. And they have video they want to show us. They're on scene for contact.

0: County, George 21.
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0: George 24. Myself and George 20 will be out on a detail at the St. Charles sub.
1: 24.
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0: 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X355.
1: Go for 51.
0: Fifty-one, 10-4. Cold 1066. I'm sorry, occurred about 5 ago. At 140 Elm, 140 Elm near Hole and Oak. It's for a female that was smoking in front of a location. The RP thought they were working as a lookout of some sort. Described as a dark-skinned female, about 20, in a yellow shirt and gray sweatpants, smoking.
1: 10-4, I'll handle. You get back the other one.
0: 51, 10-4.

0: 下面去过这几期的这个三年。
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0: But K21 with Eden to cover on a dispersal. Alpine and Piers in Menlo. Stanford staff is asking us to go by and disperse some transient encampments. They're in the creek between 280 and the overpass or off-ramp. We believe it's SO jurisdiction, and they're also asking for a phone call. They can meet us if needed.
1: Copy. That's going to be Santa Clara, but I'll take a look.
0: Confirm.

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0: County Woods, at Load 86, 5th at Dodge.
1: For the Dodge, go ahead.
0: 7 Edward, Union, Union, 151 on the Black Mercedes.
1: Confirm that was 151 on the last three?
0: 154.
1: 154, 10-4.

0: San Carlos Unit's paramedic front to a medical at 707 Elm Street at the Elms Care Facility for a fall victim inside. I'll ask him to advise.
1: Comfort, thank you.

0: 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ECR and Selby.
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0: 18 Henry X-ray, 796. Black Nissan Sentra.
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1: 11-9.
0: Double last, first last of Garcia, common. Second last of Martinez with the zebra. First of Cecilia, Charles Edward, Charles Ida, Lincoln Ida, Adam. Break.
1: Go ahead.
0: 02-04-1986, that'll be your favorite, Will City. Break.
1: Go ahead.
0: Yellow 773-K595.
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0: Valley. Go forth, parking lot is still please. Way 53 with units, cover residential audible.
1: Thank you, guys.
0: Way 52 with units, cover residential audible. 3031 Britton Avenue, 3031 Britton, with across the street court. It's going to be for a dining room slider. They did speak with a responsible who's en route in a blue Mercedes with a 15-minute ETA. Possible the responsible is Nancy Roston. Our history there for false alarms as well as a 5150.
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1: 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Thank you.
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1: Goodbye, Tony.
0: 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We're going to go on a little hike with them. We're going to have a supply service.
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0: The make is RG Industries. 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
1: Can I have the number?
0: Union 0303 84.
1: 10-4.

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0: 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Detail.
1: Yeah, well, thanks for checking.

0: 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It's on property.
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1: Go ahead.
0: 125 Club Drive, 125 Club near Beverly and Linton Avenue. The RP is calling from a suicide prevention line. They got a call from a female named Key. First initial is K, last is Sheehan. Said that no means were mentioned, but that they have MS, difficulty caring for themselves, and are suicidal. We have history with this phone number at 125 Club Drive. That's where we got the address from. History shows a Kathleen. I'll try and run her out and find a match.
1: Copy and wrap.
0: Do I need to get in touch? How far?

0: Correct.
1: That subject, Catherine, is 1031 with the county record, last booking in April for PC 368, 166, 242. Fires for deuce. She is on court probation for 243 with search and seizure. She's subject of a restraining order, and her deal is valid.

0: 451 coming 97. 10-4. This occurred at 1425 hours. I just got an update from the RP. And I checked for weapons registered too. That's negative.
1: 10-4.

0: RP is also saying that the female that called was asking to speak with a female deputy or officer.
1: I copy.

0: Well, if you want the RP, the mother. The RP is a suicide prevention hotline that was called by the ex herself.
1: Yeah, well, 5397 as well.
0: Ten four.

0: San Carlos unit, sir, and medics are out to a couple of medicals. 2416 Graceland for a fall victim, and then 1123 Greenbrier. Unknown nature yet. I'll ask fire to advise on those.
1: Go for it.

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1: Go for it.
0: Right. So for 4-4-125 club.
1: County 14-1186. What? Bay at 7.
0: Bay at 7, go ahead.
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0: 2-10-10-4.

0: 4.53. I guess that's smart.
1: .53, go with the info. I hear you asking for SMART. Go ahead with all the details, and I'll see if SMART's available and if it meets the criteria.
0: No restraints needed. Nonviolent, cooperative.
1: Code 2, code 3, conscious breathing, chest pain or bleeding, any other medical component?
0: Conscious breathing and none of the above.
1: Code 2, code 3.
0: Okay. Code 2.
1: She can walk unassisted.
0: Different.
1: Yep. Different.

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1: Okay.
0: Smart is unavailable. You're getting a VLS rig coming from Burlingame.
1: Never.
0: 2x10, your status?
1: Four.
0: Yeah, for code 4 band, 7.

0: 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X-ray 55, consume your plate for me. What happens coming back on a Dodge?
1: Seven Henry George, X-ray 715.
0: Seven Henry George, X-ray 715, is expired on a 2015 Dodge in Scottsdale. Correction, out of Vacaville.
1: I'm sorry. Five Henry George, X-ray 715. I'm safe.

0: X-ray 55, go ahead.
1: Two left. First, Sir Rivera, Robert Ida, Victor Edward, Robert Adam. Second, the Lemus, Lincoln Edward, Mary Union Sam. First, the Marvin, Mary Adam, Robert Victor, Ida Nora. Break.
0: Tavor, go ahead.
1: I-4G in 2001. He's a male out of San Francisco. Break for numbers.
0: Go ahead.
1: Hello, 7185842.
0: I'm sorry, that was a little quick. Yellow, 7185842.
1: Tavor,
0: thank you.

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1: 52, huh?
0: Last of Sheehan, Sam Henry, Edward, Henry Adam Nora, first of Deborah, David Edward Boy, Robert Adam, middle of Jean, break. 12/03/1953, 5-3, WFA out of San Carlos, to his address, what numbers?
1: So repeat the date of rest, please. All I got was 53.
0: 12/03/1953.
1: So we're going with the numbers.
0: Edward 0423711.
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0: 7 Williams, 77478, blue 3 Tacoma, blue 1.
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0: 我想这边，就完了那个。Double S first Leso Guerra, George Union Ever Robert Adam, second Leso Martinez with a Z Zebra, first of Pedro coming, break.
1: God.
0: DOV 01-22-1990, HMA Redwood City, all verbal. This device is 14-6.
1: Do I 11-10-4?

0: 211, 1031 county record. We're only booking in 25 for Deuce. It's got an X-ray number that suspended or revoked. Service Jaejon.
1: Go for. I'll take a case 4426, please.
0: So for case number 5874, 5874, 15, 17 hours.
1: All right, copy. Thank you.

0: 2431.
1: You've got an echo going on. I copy Alpine and 280. Go ahead.
0: 9 Mary Tom Mary 640. He's on Central with one.
1: 2 by 31 10 4. Alpine at 280.

0: Seven, he was at 17.
1: 11, 10, 4.
2: What 31? I'm 29.
1: 2 by 31.
2: 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First of Brian. Boy Robert, yellow Adam Nora, middle of Antonio Break.
1: Go ahead.
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0: County Boy 10. I'll be out with one. Hoover in second. I got 29 Mary Claire.
1: Hoover in second. Description, please.
0: Hey, Jim, black over brown.
1: Jennifer, give me 1 second while I work through this other 29.
0: Boy 11 in Robinson.
1: Boy 11, 10-4.
0: 26-7.
1: Last unit, I couldn't copy you.
0: 20.
1: 20. Two-way 31, 1031, valid.
0: Code 4. Continue, code 4.
1: Code 4, Alpine 280. Two-way 10, go ahead.
0: Going to be a double last. Morales, Garcia, Mary Ocean, Robert, Adam, Lincoln, Edward, Sam, George, Adam, Robert, Charles, Ida, Adam, first of Yanni, Yellow, Ocean, Nora, Nora, Ida, Deerbirth, 012 of 2002. It's going to be all verbal.
1: Is that a male or female? You said male, is that right?
0: Male. And he's advising he's on probation.
1: 10-4.

0: 210, so far 1031 county record last booking June 3rd for 664-460, H&S 11364-466, county probation, search and seizure for 460, also has a pre-sentence, and additional court probation hits. I'm still going through the double S.
1: 10-4, I'm code 4.
0: Code 4, Hoover in second.
2: County Pro 15.
0: Two
2: Paul 15. Show me Kings Mountain and entranceway for my veto.
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0: 4 John Tom Mary 607. New green Honda.
1: N31A4 John Tom Mary 607, expired January 26th Ridge on a 2000 Honda on East Bayshore at Redwood. There is a rip line dated May of 25. And correction, it's got a sending master file out of East Pali.
0: Uh-huh.

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0: 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That's 1263 Los Trancos. 1263 Los Trancos for found or ammo they want to turn in.
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0: 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Why is tonight?
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0: County Boy 31 has 229. It's going to clear. Anyone, go ahead. First is going to be Woodrow, William Ida, David Robert Ocean, first of Jane, common spelling, middle of Phillips, break.
1: Go ahead.
0: 11-23-62, white male out of Lotus, California, break for numbers.
1: Go ahead.
0: Victor, 812-5646.

0: Boy 31, 731 Ava, let's go with the next.
1: Alpha, you clear for the second?
0: Hey, from go with the next.
1: Last name, Clemens. Charles Lincoln Edwards, Mary Edwards, Nora Sam, first of Jessica with a C, middle of Margaret, break.
0: Go ahead.
1: 06-21-96, white female out of Seattle, Washington, break for numbers.
0: And for go ahead.
1: William David Lincoln, 5, Robert Sam Zebra, 8-6-3-3, boy.
0: I'm sorry, you said that was out of Washington?
1: Avery.
0: Thank you.

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0: I'll be code 5-ing at 585 South Winchester Boulevard, code 4.
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0: 585 South Winchester Boulevard in San Jose.
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0: 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You can log off, Dave. 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
0: 26270. Good morning. I have a lesson call.
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